0: 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Я подохну. Я мужиком подохну.
1: Curl Addict Productions. It was Saturday night and I was feeling alright. Belly dancing in the club in the middle of the lights, working tight. I drink despite having my time with pleasure. 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I moved to her slowly,

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1: 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Yeah, it would last forever.
0: Shit.

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And you're gonna bottle it all, cause I'm jealous of the water. Fire goes to work. But the shadows think of me, they're moving up.

Nigger hating man. Roses are red and violets are blue, and niggers are black, you know that's true. But they don't mind, cause what the heck, you gotta be black to get a welfare check, and I'm broke.